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Engine number 291, squad 118, sick person 15568, Tetley Street. Engine 28, traffic collision, Wheeler Boulevard, Washington Boulevard. 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

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Engine Squad 115, traffic collision involving pedestrian 15541 Eucalyptus Avenue.

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Engine 41, Engine 16, Engine 9, Engine 148, Quint 147, Squad 147, Battalion 13, Battalion 7, Command 20, report of structure fire, 41's area, 1208, 126th Street, on Command 20, LA repeating, report of structure fire, 41's area, Command 20. Engine Squad 26, unconscious, 16430, Codwell Street. 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

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Engine 22 is Monterey Park, RA62, traffic collision involving pedestrians. Beverly Boulevard, cross of Earhart Avenue.

Quint 15, outside investigation, Las Flores Avenue, cross of Imperial Highway. Engine 10, public assist, 20228 Amantha Avenue. Engine and squad 7, traffic collision involving pedestrian. Santa Monica Boulevard, cross of Lapeer Drive. Engine and squad 8, sick person, Santa Monica Boulevard, cross of Robertson Boulevard.

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Engine 18, traffic collision, ALS, West Imperial Highway, cross of 105 freeway. BHP en route. Eastbound 105 on ramp. Engine 22, squad 3, difficulty breathing. 494 South Sadler Avenue, back house.

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Engine 102, snake 2515 North Mountain Avenue.

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Engine 57, assault, 5940, Cecilia Street. 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

with engine 68. Engine 67 was seen in traffic collision with fire 68, Mulholland Highway crossing Dry Canyon, Cold Creek Road.

If it 159, squad 158, enter ELS 159, 13213, Kashmir Avenue. If it 23, enter 94, truck fire, 10001 Ramona Street. Engine 182, public assist, 182-1940, Urbilla Place. 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

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Structure fire 121, Highland Valley Road, across the Diamond Bar Boulevard. 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

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Engine 96, traffic collision, BLS 96, Telegraph Road, cross the Valley View Avenue.

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Engine 5, Squad 47, Cessna 5, 9126, Emperor Avenue. Engine 171, traffic collision, BLS 171. Re-respond, Prairie Avenue, crossing Manchester Boulevard, on Prairie, south of Manchester.

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attendant squad 73, traffic collision LS 73, northbound 14, south of Placer Rita Canyon Road, CHV and Road. Engine 95, fire alarm 95, 233 East Cardinal Boulevard. Engine and squad 61, SIC LS 61, 20964, DeLoring Drive. Engine 163, injury to I 163, Lawrence Avenue, crossing San Luis Avenue. Sheriff on scene.

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Engine in squad 119, traffic collision LS 119. Northbound 57, south of Pathfinder Road, Page Green Road. Engine in patrol 120, squad 61, traffic collision LS 119. Northbound 57, south of Diamond Bar Boulevard, Page Green Road.

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Traffic collision LS 119, northbound 57, south of Diamond Boulevard.

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Traffic collision ALS, North 12th Street West, cross of West Avenue, Caking, in front of McDonald's.

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Difficulty breathing. Solidad Canyon Road crosses North Sierra Highway. In front of Toppers in a gray Camry.

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Engine 115, grass fire, east Rose Crans Avenue, cross the 605 freeway. 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

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With engine 18 on scene, traffic collision with fire, 98th Street crossing Los Angeles Boulevard.

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Quint 147. Traffic collision, BLS 147. Bay Street, cross of Fernwood Avenue, Sheriff and Row. 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

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Westbound 10, east of Via Verde Drive, stage control. Engine 43, squad 118, cardiac arrest 43, 16308, Folger Street, Sheriff Crow. 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

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And Winter Squad 89, Sick ALS, 29353 Kenwood.

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NJ-131 investigation assigned, 38209, Anastasia, Venice Avenue, Q13. 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

the 116th, caught on fire, traffic collision, 168th Street and Figueroa. Engine 17, fire alarm, 7252, Lynn Allen and Rose Hedge.

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engine in Azmat 105, respond to the Soto incident, 2731 South Soto Street, cross at 26, respond on command 40. 233 Squad 33, chest pain, 45408 10th Street West, engine 22 Squad 50, site SCALS 715 Brady.

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Engine 148, move to fire station 16. 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ZLA repeating. 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

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Traffic collision ALS, southbound 57, north of Brea Canyon.

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Squad 116, Squad 158, Battalion 7, Joint Engine 95, on scene. Broadway across the Rosecrans now, traffic collision, persons trapped.

reported brush fire 77s northbound 5 at Gorman School Road. Another repeating reported brush fire 77s Gorman School Road. This is now the Golden Incident. This will be a V5 response. Primary attack V7 direct, secondary attack V12 direct, air to ground, LA County air to ground. Crew Dozer and LA County Crew 1, Victor 130.7000. LRP, this is the Golden Incident on V5.

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reported brush fire, 112 90th Street West, across the West Avenue G. This is the glass incident on V3. Ever repeating, reported brush fire, 112. 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

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Engine and Patrol 132, Square Lana Center, traffic collision. Southbound 14, south of Agua Dulce. Quinn 33, Square 135, Sick Person. 43846, 3rd Street East, East Avenue J12. Engine 236, Sick Person, Figueroa and Carson, at KFC.

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Engine 184, Squad 64, traffic collision, northbound 57, south of Via Verde.

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Quint 166, Squad 90, traffic collision, eastbound 10, east of Peck Road,

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